complications. The world's gone crazy, I'm done with the complications. I might lose my baby, I'm done with the complications. The world's gone crazy, I'm done with the

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1: Hello everybody, this is Christian Smith and welcome back to another episode of Tronic Radio. Hope you're all having a wonderful week, everything fine here. Busy trying to finish off a few projects before ADE. I have a mix for you this week that I recorded in Australia when I was on tour there recently. It is from Melbourne and the club was called Howler and it was for Warehouse 3000's 10th anniversary. It was DJ HMC as well as myself and it was a great party. It was amazing, really good energy. So I hope you enjoyed this 1 hour from my set from Howler in Melbourne, Australia, here on Tronic Radio Now.

hope you all enjoyed this 1 hour from my recent gig at Howler in Melbourne. I always enjoy going to Australia. Great crowds, great energy, and I can't wait to be back there early next year. Other than that, I just wanted to thank all of you for tuning in for yet another week of Tronic Radio. This is Christian Smith. Until next week, bye-bye.

around. We can fuck around. 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Hit a doobie while you do me indubitably. I feel like I'm a bust now. I feel like a bust down. When I shine bright, blind niggas is up now. In the cut, big black tuck pack sacked up. You can pick it up now. Nigga, fuck it.